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0: football season can be tough if your team is one of the schleps. 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To truly know the thrill of victory, you must first know the agony of defeat. 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
7: All right, as we get into the upcoming weekend, we've got an upper-level wave heading our way on Saturday that's going to give us a few more showers and thunderstorms with pockets of locally heavy rain and highs in the 80s. 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I'm meteorologist Mike Witcher from the East Tennessee Weather Center. And remember to always get the latest forecast weather updates with the East Tennessee Weather app.
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0: only to be found on the Rise of Rock tour with Godsmack and Dorothy. That is Stone Temple Pilots on Hard Drive XL, the tour hitting Vegas, Phoenix, and California through the weekend. Black Veil Brides before that featuring Lilith Czar, the tune Cut. There is a very disconcerting video which goes for that, that is well worth your time. And I always love it when Lilith, who is the wife of the band's Andy Biersack, duets with the group, because she is an incredible artist both with them and in her own right. Anyway, Five Finger Death Punch and Marilyn Manson both joining me later in the show.
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11: All right, as we get into the upcoming weekend, we've got an upper-level wave headed our way on Saturday that's going to give us a few more showers and thunderstorms with pockets of locally heavy rain and highs in the 80s. 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I'm meteorologist Mike Witcher from the East Tennessee Weather Center. And remember to always get the latest forecast weather updates with the East Tennessee Weather app.
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0: Papa Roach for the Friday night weekend kickoff rock and roll mother humpin' jambo frickin' re-edition of Hard Drive XL. Five Finger Death Punch before that. Thank you to Ivan Moody for joining me as special guest as the band continues on their Legacy Anniversary Tour. Speaking of touring, I realize that I am on the air here every night, and I'm always like, I'm New Brutus. I've seen every band who's ever walked on stage, blah, blah, blah. 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
4: All right, as we get into the upcoming weekend, we've got an upper-level wave headed our way on Saturday that's going to give us a few more showers and thunderstorms with pockets of locally heavy rain and highs in the 80s. 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I'm meteorologist Mike Witcher from the East Tennessee Weather Center, and remember to always get the latest forecast weather updates with the East Tennessee Weather app.
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1: All right, as we get into the upcoming weekend, we've got an upper-level wave headed our way on Saturday that's going to give us a few more showers and thunderstorms with pockets of locally heavy rain and highs in the 80s. 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That's your latest forecast. I'm meteorologist Mike Witcher from the East Tennessee Weather Center. And remember to always get the latest forecast weather updates with the East Tennessee Weather app.
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1: All right, as we get into the upcoming weekend, we've got an upper-level wave heading our way on Saturday that's going to give us a few more showers and thunderstorms with pockets of locally heavy rain and highs in the 80s. 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That's your latest forecast. I'm meteorologist Mike Witcher from the East Tennessee Weather Center. And remember to always get the latest forecast weather updates with the East Tennessee Weather app.
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1: All right, as we get into the upcoming weekend, we've got an upper-level wave headed our way on Saturday that's going to give us a few more showers and thunderstorms with pockets of locally heavy rain and highs in the 80s. 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That's your latest forecast. I'm meteorologist Mike Witcher from the East Tennessee Weather Center. And remember to always get the latest forecast weather updates with the East Tennessee Weather app.
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1: All right, as we get into the upcoming weekend, we've got an upper-level wave headed our way on Saturday that's going to give us a few more showers and thunderstorms with pockets of locally heavy rain and highs in the 80s. 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That's your latest forecast. I'm meteorologist Mike Witcher from the East Tennessee Weather Center. And remember to always get the latest forecast weather updates with the East Tennessee Weather App.
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2: Reluctantly crouched at the starting line. Engines pumping and thumping in time. The green light flashes, the flags go up. Churning.

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1: All right, as we get into the upcoming weekend, we've got an upper-level wave headed our way on Saturday that's going to give us a few more showers and thunderstorms with pockets of locally heavy rain and highs in the 80s. 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That's your latest forecast. I'm meteorologist Mike Witcher from the East Tennessee Weather Center. And remember to always get the latest forecast weather updates with the East Tennessee Weather app.
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2: All right, as we get into the upcoming weekend, we've got an upper-level wave headed our way on Saturday that's going to give us a few more showers and thunderstorms with pockets of locally heavy rain and highs in the 80s. 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That's your latest forecast. I'm meteorologist Mike Witcher from the East Tennessee Weather Center. And remember to always get the latest forecast weather updates with the East Tennessee Weather app.
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1: All right, who wants to ring in? The report is in, and they took the 10 biggest fast food chains around America and ranked them on accuracy. Getting your order right or getting your order wrong. What fast food restaurant is the best and or worst?
2: Number one, best, Chick-fil-A. That's my guess.
1: Look at the big brain on Chelsea.
3: I would go with that. Yeah, that's solid.
1: She has nailed it. It's actually a tie, Chick-fil-A and another.
3: Not Taco Bell. Taco Bell's going to be the worst. And I say that as a lover of Taco Bell. I think it's just a sheer volume thing with them. They've got so many people going through that they are bound to make them.
2: I found that the places that have the AI ordering system, they've gotten my stuff wrong.
1: Well, two things. So you're right, by the way, Taco Bell is the worst in terms of getting your order wrong. However, I think it's also because all their items are so similar. I mean, eerily so. So it's like this, right? The old joke is it's the same five ingredients, just in different orders.
3: Yes.
1: So it's like, my God, you got to get confused, I would imagine, if you're the employee.
3: But then how is your order wrong if it's the same five items?
1: Well, it's because it's still the wrong thing. It's just all the same ingredients in a different form.
3: This is a Crunchwrap Supreme. I asked for a Supreme Crunchwrap.
1: The other is McDonald's in terms of good.
2: That has not been my experience.
1: Chick-fil-A and McDonald's are tied for the best. How much in a percentage are they messing up your order?
2: Ooh. The best ones?
1: Mm-hmm. McDonald's and Chick-fil-A.
3: 2%.
2: 2% is what I would think.
1: 7.
2: That's not. 7 out of every 100 orders are incorrect in some way.
1: That's right. And those are the best two. So it gets worse from there.
2: I feel like it should be better now that there's so much mobile ordering. Because you just, somebody puts it in and then it's read.
1: The differences aren't astronomical. So the average of all of the fast food places is they screw up your order 11% of the time. So a little over 1 out of 10 gets messed up.
3: I did have an interesting thing. They had to apologize for my order this past weekend. I stopped in at a place which will remain nameless, but they're like, sorry, we had to make this fresh. And I was like, well, why are you apologizing that you had to make this fresh? Because it took a little bit longer. Like, but it's not been sitting under a heat lamp for like an hour and you're apologizing for that?
1: I feel like making it fresh is the way it should always be.
3: That's what he said with the question mark at the end. And literally I said to them, why are you apologizing that it's fresh?
1: Well, most of the people don't like it fresh. They want it stale. I mean, obviously we know that at a fast food place, right? I mean, there's plenty of times when they're making it ahead of time.
3: Sure.
1: That's not uncommon.
3: Sure. Sorry, this tastes good. Our fault.
1: It is almost like saying, I apologize. We really put a lot of effort into this.
2: Yeah, but leave out that fresh part next time. Just say, sorry you had to wait.
1: Yeah, that's right. You don't have to throw yourself under the bus and say, normally we don't make anything for anybody fresh. We just throw it out the window. Well, okay, maybe don't phrase it that way. Find another way, like Chelsea's saying. Apologize for the wait. No, it's all good. Oh, look at this. It's nice and hot. You're welcome. And there's your conversation. Right?
2: Right. I'll be doing clinics.
1: Taco Bell, by the way, is the worst, as Woody mentioned, at 15%. The best is 7, and the worst is 15 in terms of messing up your order by percent. I'd like to point out that we are killing Taco Bell in inaccuracy on our show. we're nearly pushing 100, so...
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5: All right, as we get into the upcoming weekend, we've got an upper-level wave headed our way on Saturday that's going to give us a few more showers and thunderstorms with pockets of locally heavy rain and highs in the 80s. 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That's your latest forecast. I'm meteorologist Mike Witcher from the East Tennessee Weather Center. And remember to always get the latest forecast weather updates with the East Tennessee Weather app.
0: Yeah, we all gotta pay bills. But now that the boss is off our back, let's get back to the rock. 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

0: So I don't know what your feelings on this will be, but did anybody, and I'm sure Woody got an email on this because we know his hatred of the TSA. Did you see that they're doing some sort of pilot program, no pun intended, where you can now go to the gate with a loved one, even if you're not flying?
1: Oh, like the old days.
0: Like the old days, exactly.
2: Why would we want that? It's been so nice since 9/11.
0: I'm sorry?
2: It's been kind of nice, hasn't it? Since it's been 30 years, right?
0: I'd like you to not phrase it, it's been so nice after 9/11.
2: I apologize, I phrased it inappropriately, but it's been pretty nice where you're like, I can't walk you to the gate.
1: So Woody doesn't like his friends or family.
0: Okay, I see what he's doing.
2: Oh, you're telling me that you enjoyed the pain in the ass of parking at the airport and then walking somebody all the way to the gate and then turning around and walking back
1: to your
2: car?
1: Yeah, I'll deal with a parking situation for someone I love. I want to send them off.
0: And available already. You can do this now.
1: Is there?
0: However, there's a few hoops. First of all, you have to be TSA pre-check. You have to have already done that.
1: Everybody involved? No,
0: just whoever's going to go to the gate who's not flying. And then you have to go online and get a special pass so that you can go gateside as well. You have to apply for that between 1 and 3 days in advance. It's free and valid just for that particular visit to the gate. So those are the two things that you need. And it's only available at 13 airports.
1: That's a lot.
0: For now, as part of their testing phase of this particular situation. Now, obviously, you mentioned you love somebody, you want to go to the gate with them and see them off, even though you're not flying. You haven't been able, I think it was before 9/11 even, wasn't it? I feel like you haven't been able to do that for 100 years.
1: No, I think you could up till 9/11.
0: Well, so you could do it even if you weren't going to see someone. You could do it if you just really love the Chili's too.
1: Because
0: they do list that as one of the reasons for trying this is
2: Chili's too.
0: You want to go eat at the airport. Not necessarily specifically Chili's too, Woody, but just generally.
1: Right.
0: And you haven't been able to do that, obviously, unless you're flying.
1: We've talked to airport people about this. They really are trying to elevate the dining options for people. I like watching the planes and the people.
0: But I always thought, I knew they were trying to elevate dining at airports, but I always thought, but, you know, it's a limited audience. And so maybe this is the next, this is the next step.
2: How much, though, do you really want to try that new place at the airport where you've got to pay to be pre-checked, right? It's an annual fee.
0: Let's not forget you also have to park.
1: Right. I think we're talking about, if you just wanted to dine at the airport, there was some kind of special pass that they were working on separate from this walk your person to the gate. Does it go the other way, too? Like, could you get a pass to meet somebody at the gate to welcome them home?
0: I assume so. I don't think it matters. You still have to go through the same steps. I mean, I don't think it depends on whether they're coming or going. It's called the Gateside by TSA PreCheck, a pilot program. I know what you're thinking. Is it available in Columbus, Ohio? Yes, it is. Because they do Columbus for all test markets of everything.
1: That's true.
0: So sadly, it means you do have to go to Columbus. But it's not only Columbus. Whew. Dallas, Detroit, Indianapolis, Vegas, LA, San Diego, Salt Lake. So those are a few. You can look it up yourself. But
1: do you have an escort? Because after your person's on the plane, do they force you to leave the building? You can't just, go around to the shops, maybe grab a bite to eat. Is it a time stamped thing?
2: Yeah, well, as long as I'm here, I'll pick up some duty free alcohol.
0: I don't think there's a time limit. And they're certainly not escorting you through.
1: Okay.
0: That's not a thing. So I don't know what it costs. There's no cost for the actual pass, but to be pre-check, I forget all that.
2: Look at Chelsea. I can afford to park at the airport for as long as I want.
0: Well, there are other ways to get to airports depending on which one it is. Sometimes you can take, some airports actually have mass transit to go to the airport.
2: Right.
0: Not all real cities.
1: Okay. What I've learned here is do not ask Woody to even take you to the airport. He doesn't want to be there. He's not paying for parking.
0: He's not even going to stop at the departure gate. He's just going to slow roll you and then throw you out the door.
2: That's right. You better have rolling luggage. It helps.
0: So, but this is truly at those airports available today. So it's not like, we're thinking about this someday. So I don't know if they'll roll it out to everybody or not.
1: It depends on if people screw it up for the rest of us.
2: You live in one of those cities, move now. Don't take anybody you love to the airport. Nobody likes it. I'm sorry. Nobody likes it. The worst thing you can ask is, can you take me to the airport?
1: No, stop. There are worse things you could ask.
2: Like what?
1: Can you help me move?
2: I'd rather move than take you to the airport.
1: Oh, wow.
0: Mark it down.
1: All right.
0: 704-FEZ-3200. Right. Talk back button available as well.
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1: All right, who wants to ring in? The report is in, and they took the 10 biggest fast food chains around America and ranked them on accuracy. Getting your order right or getting your order wrong. What fast food restaurant is the best and or worst?
2: Number one, best, Chick-fil-A. That's my guess.
1: Look at the big brain on Chelsea.
3: I would go with that. Yeah, that's solid.
1: She has nailed it. It's actually a tie, Chick-fil-A and another.
3: Not Taco Bell. Taco Bell's going to be the worst. And I say that as a lover of Taco Bell. I think it's just a sheer volume thing with them. They've got so many people going through that they are bound to make them.
2: I found that the places that have the AI ordering system, they've gotten my stuff wrong.
1: Well, two things. So you're right, by the way, Taco Bell is the worst in terms of getting your order wrong. However, I think it's also because all their items are so similar. I mean, eerily so. So it's like this, right? The old joke is it's the same five ingredients, just in different orders.
3: Yes.
1: So it's like, my God, you got to get confused, I would imagine, if you're the employee.
3: But then how is your order wrong if it's the same five items?
1: Well, it's because it's still the wrong thing. Uh-huh. It's just all the same ingredients in a different form.
3: This is a Crunchwrap Supreme. I asked for a Supreme Crunchwrap.
1: The other is McDonald's in terms of good.
2: That has not been my experience.
1: Chick-fil-A and McDonald's are tied for the best. How much in a percentage are they messing up your order?
2: Ooh. The best ones?
1: Mm-hmm. McDonald's and Chick-fil-A.
3: 2%.
2: 2% is what I would think.
1: 7.
2: That's not. 7 out of every 100 orders are incorrect in some way.
1: That's right. And those are the best two. So it gets worse from there.
2: I feel like it should be better now that there's so much mobile ordering. Because you just, somebody puts it in and then it's read.
1: The differences aren't astronomical. So the average of all of the fast food places is they screw up your order 11% of the time. So a little over 1 out of 10 gets messed up.
3: I did have an interesting thing. They had to apologize for my order this past weekend. I stopped in at a place which will remain nameless, but they're like, sorry, we had to make this fresh. And I was like, well, why are you apologizing that you had to make this fresh? Because it took a little bit longer. Like, but it's not been sitting under a heat lamp for like an hour and you're apologizing for that?
1: I feel like making it fresh is the way it should always be.
3: That's what he said with the question mark at the end. And if literally I said to them, why are you apologizing that it's fresh?
1: Well, most of the people don't like it fresh. They right. want it stale. I mean, obviously we know that at a fast food place, right? I mean, there's plenty of times when they're making it ahead of time.
3: Sure.
1: That's not uncommon.
3: Sure. Sorry, this tastes good. Our fault.
1: It is almost like saying, I apologize. We really put a lot of effort into this.
2: Yeah, we'll leave out that fresh part next time. Just say, sorry you had to wait.
1: Yeah, that's right. You don't have to throw yourself under the bus and say, normally we don't make anything for anybody fresh. We just throw it out the window. Well, okay, maybe don't phrase it that way. Right. Find another way, like Chelsea's saying. Apologize for the wait. No, it's all good. Oh, look at this. It's nice and hot. You're welcome. And there's your conversation. Right?
2: Right. I'll be doing clinics.
1: Taco Bell, by the way, is the worst, as Woody mentioned, at 15%. The best is 7, and the worst is 15 in terms of messing up your order by percent. I'd like to point out that we are killing Taco Bell in inaccuracy on our show. we're nearly pushing 100, so...
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6: Happy Saturday, everybody. Sure hope you have a great day today. Heads up, because scattered rain showers are on the way with pockets of locally heavy rain thanks to a water-loaded atmosphere. Thanks to the rain and the clouds, we're going to stay on the cooler side with forecast highs in the 80s. This forecast is brought to you by McNabb Center. If you're experiencing a mental health emergency, drop in to the McNabb Center's Empath Unit, which is so much better than waiting in the chaos of an emergency room. That's your latest forecast. I'm meteorologist Mike Witcher from the East Tennessee Weather Center. And remember to always get the latest forecast weather updates with the East Tennessee Weather app.
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0: So I don't know what your feelings on this will be, but did anybody, and I'm sure Woody got an email on this because we know his hatred of the TSA. Did you see that they're doing some sort of pilot program, no pun intended, where you can now go to the gate with a loved one, even if you're not flying?
1: Oh, like the old days.
0: Like the old days. Exactly.
2: Why would we want that? It's been so nice since 9/11.
0: I'm sorry?
2: It's been kind of nice, hasn't it? Since it's been 30 years, right?
0: I'd like you to not phrase it, it's been so nice after 9/11.
2: I apologize, I phrased it inappropriately, but it's been pretty nice where you're like, I can't walk you to the gate.
1: So Woody doesn't like his friends or family.
0: Okay, I see what he's doing.
2: Oh, you're telling me that you enjoyed the pain in the ass of parking at the airport and then walking somebody all the way to the gate and then turning around and walking back
1: to your
2: car?
1: Yeah, I'll deal with a parking situation for someone I love. I want to send them off.
0: And available already. You can do this now.
1: Is there?
0: However, there's a few hoops. First of all, you have to be TSA pre-check. You have to have already done that.
1: Everybody involved? No,
0: just whoever's going to go to the gate who's not flying. And then you have to go online and get a special pass so that you can go gateside as well. You have to apply for that between 1 and 3 days in advance. It's free and valid just for that particular visit to the gate. So those are the two things that you need. And it's only available at 13 airports.
1: That's a lot.
0: For now, as part of their testing phase of this particular situation. Now, obviously, you mentioned you love somebody, you want to go to the gate with them and see them off, even though you're not flying. You haven't been able, I think it was before 9/11 even, wasn't it? I feel like you haven't been able to do that for 100 years.
1: No, I think you could up till 9/11.
0: Well, so you could do it even if you weren't going to see someone. You could do it if you just really love the Chili's too.
1: Because
0: they do list that as one of the reasons for trying this is
2: Chili's too.
0: You want to go eat at the airport. Not necessarily specifically Chili's too, Woody, but just generally.
1: Right.
0: And you haven't been able to do that, obviously, unless you're flying.
1: We've talked to airport people about this. They really are trying to elevate the dining options for people. I like watching the planes and the people.
0: But I always thought, I knew they were trying to elevate dining at airports, but I always thought, but, you know, it's a limited audience. And so maybe this is the next, this is the next step.
2: How much, though, do you really want to try that new place at the airport where you've got to pay to be pre-checked, right? It's an annual fee.
0: Let's not forget you also have to park.
1: Right. I think we're talking about, if you just wanted to dine at the airport, there was some kind of special pass that they were working on separate from this walk your person to the gate. Does it go the other way, too? Like, could you get a pass to meet somebody at the gate to welcome them home?
0: I assume so. I don't think it matters. You still have to go through the same steps. I mean, I don't think it depends on whether they're coming or going. It's called the Gateside by TSA Precheck, a pilot program. I know what you're thinking. Is it available in Columbus, Ohio? Yes, it is. Because they do Columbus for all test markets of everything.
1: That's true.
0: So sadly, it means you do have to go to Columbus. But it's not only Columbus. Oof. Dallas, Detroit, Indianapolis, Vegas, LA, San Diego, Salt Lake. So those are a few. You can look it up yourself. But
1: do you have an escort? Because after your person's on the plane, do they force you to leave the building? You can't just, go around to the shops, maybe grab a bite to eat. Is it a time stamped thing?
2: Yeah, well, as long as I'm here, I'll pick up some duty free alcohol.
0: I don't think there's a time limit. And they're certainly not escorting you through.
1: Okay.
0: That's not a thing. So I don't know what it costs. There's no cost for the actual pass, but to be pre-check, I forget all that.
2: Look at Chelsea. I can afford to park at the airport for as long as I want.
0: Well, there are other ways to get to airports depending on which one it is. Sometimes you can take, some airports actually have mass transit to go to the airport.
2: Right.
0: Not all real cities.
2: Okay.
1: What I've learned here is do not ask Woody to even take you to the airport. He doesn't want to be there. He's not paying for parking.
0: He's not even going to stop at the departure gate. He's just going to slow roll you and then throw you out the door.
2: That's right. You better have rolling luggage. It helps.
0: So, but this is truly at those airports available today. So it's not like, we're thinking about this someday. So I don't know if they'll roll it out to everybody or not.
1: It depends on if people screw it up for the rest of us.
2: You live in one of those cities, move now. Don't take anybody you love to the airport. Nobody likes it. I'm sorry. Nobody likes it. The worst thing you can ask is, can you take me to the airport?
1: No, stop. There are worse things you could ask.
2: Like what?
1: Can you help me move?
2: I'd rather move than take you to the airport.
1: Oh, wow.
0: Mark it down.
1: All right.
0: 704-FEZ-3200. Right. Talkback button available as well.
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0: All right, who wants to ring in? The report is in, and they took the 10 biggest fast food chains around America and ranked them on accuracy. Getting your order right or getting your order wrong. What fast food restaurant is the best and or worst?
1: Number one, best, Chick-fil-A. That's my guess.
0: Look at the big brain on Chelsea.
2: I would go with that. Yeah, that's solid.
0: She has nailed it. It's actually a tie, Chick-fil-A and another.
2: Not Taco Bell. Taco Bell's going to be the worst. And I say that as a lover of Taco Bell. I think it's just a sheer volume thing with them. They've got so many people going through that they are bound to make them.
1: I found that the places that have the AI ordering system, they've gotten my stuff wrong.
0: Well, two things. So you're right, by the way, Taco Bell is the worst in terms of getting your order wrong. However, I think it's also because all their items are so similar. I mean, eerily so. Mm-hmm. So it's like this, right? The old joke is it's the same five ingredients just in different orders.
2: Yes.
0: So it's like, my God, you got to get confused, I would imagine, if you're the employee.
2: But then how is your order wrong if it's the same five items?
0: Well, it's because it's still the wrong thing. Uh-huh. It's just all the same ingredients in a different form.
2: This is a Crunchwrap Supreme. I asked for a Supreme Crunchwrap.
0: The other is McDonald's in terms of good.
1: That has not been my experience.
0: Chick-fil-A and McDonald's are tied for the best. How much in a percentage are they messing up your order?
1: Ooh. The best ones?
0: Mm-hmm. McDonald's and Chick-fil-A.
2: 2%.
1: 2% is what I would think.
0: 7.
1: That's not. 7 out of every 100 orders are incorrect in some way.
0: That's right. And those are the best two. So it gets worse from there.
1: I feel like it should be better now that there's so much mobile ordering. Because somebody puts it in and then it's read.
0: The differences aren't astronomical. So the average of all of the fast food places is they screw up your order 11% of the time. So a little over 1 out of 10 gets messed up.
2: I did have an interesting thing. They had to apologize for my order this past weekend. I stopped in at a place which will remain nameless, but they're like, sorry, we had to make this fresh. And I was like, well, why are you apologizing that you had to make this fresh? Because it took a little bit longer. Like, but it's not been sitting under a heat lamp for like an hour and you're apologizing for that?
0: I feel like making it fresh is the way it should always be.
2: That's what I said with a question mark at the end. And literally, I said to them, why are you apologizing that it's fresh?
0: Well, most of the people don't like it fresh. They want it stale. I mean, obviously, we know that at a fast food place, right? I mean, there's plenty of times when they're making it ahead of time.
2: Sure.
0: That's not uncommon.
2: Sure. Sorry, this tastes good. Our fault.
0: It is almost like saying, I apologize. We really put a lot of effort into this.
1: Yeah, we'll leave out that fresh part next time. Just say, sorry you had to wait.
0: Yeah, that's right. You don't have to throw yourself under the bus and say, normally we don't make anything for anybody fresh. We just throw it out the window. Well, okay, maybe don't phrase it that way. Right. Find another way, like Chelsea's saying. Apologize for the wait. No, it's all good. Oh, look at this. It's nice and hot. You're welcome. And there's your conversation. Right?
1: Right. I'll be doing clinics.
0: Taco Bell, by the way, is the worst, as Woody mentioned, at 15%. The best is 7, and the worst is 15 in terms of messing up your order by percent. I'd like to point out that we are killing Taco Bell in inaccuracy on our show. we're nearly pushing 100, so.
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5: Happy Saturday, everybody. Sure hope you have a great day today. Heads up, because scattered rain showers are on the way with pockets of locally heavy rain thanks to a water-loaded atmosphere. Thanks to the rain and the clouds, we're going to stay on the cooler side with forecast highs in the 80s. This forecast is brought to you by McNabb Center. If you're experiencing a mental health emergency, drop in to the McNabb Center's Empath Unit, which is so much better than waiting in the chaos of an emergency room. That's your latest forecast. I'm meteorologist Mike Witcher from the East Tennessee Weather Center, and remember to always get the latest forecast weather updates with the East Tennessee Weather app.
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0: So I don't know what your feelings on this will be, but did anybody, and I'm sure Woody got an email on this because we know his hatred of the TSA. Did you see that they're doing some sort of pilot program, no pun intended, where you can now go to the gate with a loved one, even if you're not flying?
1: Oh, like the old days.
0: Like the old days. Exactly.
2: Why would we want that? It's been so nice since 9/11.
0: I'm sorry?
2: It's been kind of nice, hasn't it? Since it's been 30 years, right?
0: I'd like you to not phrase it, it's been so nice after 9/11.
2: I apologize, I phrased it inappropriately, but it's been pretty nice where you're like, I can't walk you to the gate.
1: So Woody doesn't like his friends or family.
0: Okay, I see what he's doing.
2: Oh, you're telling me that you enjoyed the pain in the ass of parking at the airport and then walking somebody all the way to the gate and then turning around and walking back
1: to your
2: car?
1: Yeah, I'll deal with a parking situation for someone I love. I want to send them off.
0: And available already. You can do this now.
1: Is there?
0: However, there's a few hoops. First of all, you have to be TSA pre-check. You have to have already done that.
1: Everybody involved? No,
0: just whoever's going to go to the gate who's not flying. And then you have to go online and get a special pass so that you can go gateside as well. You have to apply for that between 1 and 3 days in advance. It's free and valid just for that particular visit to the gate. So those are the two things that you need. And it's only available at 13 airports.
1: That's a lot.
0: For now, as part of their testing phase of this particular situation. Now, obviously, you mentioned you love somebody, you want to go to the gate with them and see them off, even though you're not flying. You haven't been able, I think it was before 9/11 even, wasn't it? I feel like you haven't been able to do that for 100 years.
1: No, I think you could up till 9/11.
0: Well, so you could do it even if you weren't going to see someone. You could do it if you just really love the Chili's too.
1: Because
0: they do list that as one of the reasons for trying this is
2: Chili's too.
0: You want to go eat at the airport. Not necessarily specifically Chili's too, Woody, but just generally.
1: Right.
0: And you haven't been able to do that, obviously, unless you're flying.
1: We've talked to airport people about this. They really are trying to elevate the dining options for people. I like watching the planes and the people.
0: But I always thought, I knew they were trying to elevate dining at airports, but I always thought, but, you know, it's a limited audience. And so maybe this is the next, this is the next step.
2: How much, though, do you really want to try that new place at the airport where you've got to pay to be pre-checked, right? It's an annual fee.
0: Let's not forget you also have to park.
1: Right. I think we're talking about, if you just wanted to dine at the airport, there was some kind of special pass that they were working on separate from this walk your person to the gate. Does it go the other way, too? Like, could you get a pass to meet somebody at the gate to welcome them home?
0: I assume so. I don't think it matters. You still have to go through the same steps. I mean, I don't think it depends on whether they're coming or going. It's called the Gateside by TSA Precheck, a pilot program. I know what you're thinking. Is it available in Columbus, Ohio? Yes, it is. Because they do Columbus for all test markets of everything.
1: That's true.
0: So sadly, it means you do have to go to Columbus. But it's not only Columbus. Oof. Dallas, Detroit, Indianapolis, Vegas, LA, San Diego, Salt Lake. So those are a few. You can look it up yourself. But
1: do you have an escort? Because after your person's on the plane, do they force you to leave the building? You can't just, go around to the shops, maybe grab a bite to eat. Is it a time stamped thing?
2: Yeah, well, as long as I'm here, I'll pick up some duty free alcohol.
0: I don't think there's a time limit. They're certainly not escorting you through.
1: Okay.
0: That's not a thing. So I don't know what it costs. There's no cost for the actual pass, but to be pre-check, I forget all that.
2: Look at Chelsea. I can afford to park at the airport for as long as I want.
0: Well, there are other ways to get to airports depending on which one it is. Sometimes you can take, some airports actually have mass transit to go to the airport.
2: Right.
0: Not all.
1: Okay. What I've learned here is do not ask Woody to even take you to the airport. He doesn't want to be there. He's not paying for parking.
0: He's not even going to stop at the departure gate. He's just going to slow roll you and then throw you out the door.
2: That's right. You better have rolling luggage. It helps.
0: So, but this is truly at those airports available today. So it's not like, we're thinking about this someday. So I don't know if they'll roll it out to everybody or not.
1: It depends on if people screw it up for the rest of us.
2: You live in one of those cities, move now. Don't take anybody you love to the airport. Nobody likes it. I'm sorry. Nobody likes it. The worst thing you can ask is, can you take me to the airport?
1: No, stop. There are worse things you could ask.
2: Like what?
1: Can you help me move?
2: I'd rather move than take you to the airport.
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1: All right, who wants to ring in? The report is in, and they took the 10 biggest fast food chains around America and ranked them on accuracy. Getting your order right or getting your order wrong. What fast food restaurant is the best and or worst?
2: Number one, best, Chick-fil-A. That's my guess.
1: Look at the big brain on Chelsea.
3: I would go with that. Yeah, that's solid.
1: She has nailed it. It's actually a tie, Chick-fil-A and another.
3: Not Taco Bell. Taco Bell's going to be the worst. And I say that as a lover of Taco Bell. I think it's just a sheer volume thing with them. They've got so many people going through that... That they are bound to make them.
2: I found that the places that have the AI ordering system, they've gotten my stuff wrong.
1: Well, two things. So you're right, by the way, Taco Bell is the worst in terms of getting your order wrong. However, I think it's also because all their items are so similar. I mean, eerily so. So but it's like this, right? The old joke is it's the same five ingredients just in different orders.
3: Yes.
1: So it's like, my God, you got to get confused, I would imagine, if you're the employee.
3: But then how is your order wrong if it's the same five items?
1: Well, it's because it's still the wrong thing. Uh-huh. It's just all the same ingredients in a different form.
3: This is a Crunchwrap Supreme. I asked for a Supreme Crunchwrap.
1: The other is McDonald's in terms of good.
2: That has not been my experience.
1: Chick-fil-A and McDonald's are tied for the best. How much in a percentage are they messing up your order?
2: Ooh. The best ones?
1: Mm-hmm. McDonald's and Chick-fil-A.
3: 2%.
2: 2% is what I would think.
1: 7.
2: That's not. 7 out of every 100 orders are incorrect in some way.
1: That's right. And those are the best two. So it gets worse from there.
2: I feel like it should be better now that there's so much mobile ordering. Because you just, somebody puts it in and then it's read.
1: The differences aren't astronomical. So the average of all of the fast food places is they screw up your order 11% of the time. So a little over 1 out of 10 gets messed up.
3: I did have an interesting thing. They had to apologize for my order this past weekend. I stopped in at a place which will remain nameless, but they're like, sorry, we had to make this fresh. And I was like, well, why are you apologizing that you had to make this fresh? Because it took a little bit longer. Like, but it's not been sitting under a heat lamp for like an hour and you're apologizing for that?
1: I feel like making it fresh is the way it should always be.
3: That's what he said right. With a question mark at the end. And literally, I said to them, why are you apologizing that it's fresh?
1: Well, most of the people don't like it fresh. They want it stale. I mean, obviously, we know that at a fast food place, right? I mean, there's plenty of times when they're making it ahead of time.
3: Sure.
1: That's not uncommon.
3: Sure. Sorry, this tastes good. Our fault.
1: It is almost like saying, I apologize. We really put a lot of effort into this.
2: Yeah, we'll leave out that fresh part next time. Just say, sorry, you had to wait.
1: Yeah, that's right. You don't have to throw yourself under the bus and say, normally we don't make anything for anybody fresh. We just throw it out the window. Well, okay, maybe don't phrase it that way. Right. Find another way, like Chelsea's saying. Apologize for the wait. No, it's all good. Oh, look at this. It's nice and hot. You're welcome. And there's your conversation. Right?
2: Right. I'll be doing clinics.
1: Taco Bell, by the way, is the worst, as Woody mentioned, at 15%. The best is 7, and the worst is 15 in terms of messing up your order by percent. I'd like to point out that we are killing Taco Bell in inaccuracy on our show. we're nearly pushing 100, so...
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5: Happy Saturday, everybody. Sure hope you have a great day today. Heads up, because scattered rain showers are on the way with pockets of locally heavy rain thanks to a water-loaded atmosphere. Thanks to the rain and the clouds, we're going to stay on the cooler side with forecast highs in the 80s. This forecast is brought to you by McNabb Center. If you're experiencing a mental health emergency, drop in to the McNabb Center's Empath Unit, which is so much better than waiting in the chaos of an emergency room. That's your latest forecast. I'm meteorologist Mike Witcher from the East Tennessee Weather Center, and remember to always get the latest forecast weather updates with the East Tennessee Weather.
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0: So I don't know what your feelings on this will be, but did anybody, and I'm sure Woody got an email on this because we know his hatred of the TSA. Did you see that they're doing some sort of pilot program, no pun intended, where you can now go to the gate with a loved one, even if you're not flying?
1: Oh, like the old days.
0: Like the old days. Exactly.
2: Why would we want that? It's been so nice since 9/11.
0: I'm sorry?
2: It's been kind of nice, hasn't it? Since it's been 30 years, right?
0: I'd like you to not phrase it, it's been so nice after 9/11.
2: I apologize. I phrased it inappropriately, but it's been pretty nice where you're like, I can't walk you to the gate.
1: So Woody doesn't like his friends or family.
0: Okay, I see what he's doing.
2: Oh, you're telling me that you enjoyed the pain in the ass of parking at the airport and then walking somebody all the way to the gate and then turning around and walking back
1: to
2: your
1: car? Yeah, I'll deal with a parking situation for someone I love. I want to send them off.
0: And available already. You can do this now.
1: Is there?
0: However, there's a few hoops. First of all, you have to be TSA pre-check. You have to have already done that.
1: Everybody involved? No, just
0: whoever's going to go to the gate who's not flying. And then you have to go online and get a special pass so that you can go gateside as well. You have to apply for that between 1 and 3 days in advance. It's free and valid just for that particular visit to the gate. So those are the two things that you need. And it's only available at 13 airports.
1: That's a lot.
0: For now, as part of their testing phase of this particular situation. Now, obviously, you mentioned you love somebody, you want to go to the gate with them and see them off, even though you're not flying. You haven't been able, I think it was before 9/11 even, wasn't it? I feel like you haven't been able to do that for 100 years.
1: No, I think you could up till 9/11.
0: Well, so you could do it even if you weren't going to see someone. You could do it if you just really love the Chili's too.
1: Because they do
0: list that as one of the reasons for trying this is
2: Chili's too.
0: You want to go eat at the airport. Not necessarily specifically Chili's too, Woody, but just generally.
1: Right.
0: And you haven't been able to do that, obviously, unless you're flying.
1: We've talked to airport people about this. They really are trying to elevate the dining options for people. I like watching the planes and the people.
0: But I always thought, I knew they were trying to elevate dining at airports, but I always thought, but, you know, it's a limited audience. And so maybe this is the next, this is the next step.
2: How much, though, do you really want to try that new place at the airport where you've got to pay to be pre-checked, right? It's an annual fee.
0: Let's not forget you also have to park.
1: Right. I think we're talking about, if you just wanted to dine at the airport, there was some kind of special pass that they were working on separate from this walk your person to the gate. Does it go the other way, too? Like, could you get a pass to meet somebody at the gate to welcome them home?
0: I assume so. I don't think it matters. You still have to go through the same steps. I mean, I don't think it depends on whether they're coming or going. It's called the Gateside by TSA Precheck, a pilot program. I know what you're thinking. Is it available in Columbus, Ohio? Yes, it is. Because they do Columbus for all test markets of everything.
1: That's true.
0: So sadly, it means you do have to go to Columbus. But it's not only Columbus. Oof. Dallas, Detroit, Indianapolis, Vegas, LA, San Diego, Salt Lake. So those are a few. You can look it up yourself. But
1: do you have an escort? Because like after your person's on the plane, do they force you to leave the building? You can't just, you know, go around to the shops, maybe grab a bite to eat. Is it a time stamped thing?
2: Yeah, well, as long as I'm here, I'll pick up some duty free alcohol.
0: I don't think there's a time limit. They're certainly not escorting you through.
1: Okay.
0: That's not a thing. So I don't know what it costs. There's no cost for the actual pass, but to be pre-check, I forget all that.
2: Look at Chelsea. I can afford to park at the airport for as long as I want.
0: Well, there are other ways to get to airports depending on which one it is. Sometimes you can take, you know, some airports actually have mass transit to go to the airport.
2: Not all real cities.
0: Okay.
1: What I've learned here is do not ask Woody to even take you to the airport. He doesn't want to be there. He's not paying for parking.
0: He's not even going to stop at the departure gate. He's just going to slow roll you and then throw you out the door.
2: That's right. You better have rolling luggage. It helps.
0: So, but this is truly at those airports available today. So it's not like, oh, we're thinking about this someday. So I don't know if they'll roll it out to everybody or not.
1: It depends on if people screw it up for the rest of us.
2: You live in one of those cities, move now. Don't take anybody you love to the airport. Nobody likes it. I'm sorry. Nobody likes it. The worst thing you can ask is, can you take me to the airport?
1: No, stop. There are worse things you could ask.
2: Like what?
1: Can you help me move?
2: I'd rather move than take you to the airport.
1: Oh, wow.
0: Mark it down.
1: All right.
0: 704-FEZ-3200. Right. Talk back button available as well.
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1: Happy Saturday, everybody. Sure hope you have a great day today. Heads up, because scattered rain showers are on the way with pockets of locally heavy rain thanks to a water-loaded atmosphere. Thanks to the rain and the clouds, we're going to stay on the cooler side with forecast highs in the 80s. This forecast is brought to you by McNabb Center. If you're experiencing a mental health emergency, drop in to the McNabb Center's Empath Unit, which is so much better than waiting in the chaos of an emergency room. That's your latest forecast. I'm meteorologist Mike Witcher from the East Tennessee Weather Center. And remember to always get the latest forecast weather updates with the East Tennessee Weather App.
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1: 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One of them was a male, and the other two, well, the other two were females. 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
1: Happy Saturday, everybody. Sure hope you have a great day today. Heads up, because scattered rain showers are on the way with pockets of locally heavy rain thanks to a water-loaded atmosphere. Thanks to the rain and the clouds, we're going to stay on the cooler side with forecast highs in the 80s. 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If you're experiencing a mental health emergency, drop in to the McNabb Center's Empath Unit, which is so much better than waiting in the chaos of an emergency room. That's your latest forecast. I'm meteorologist Mike Witcher from the East Tennessee Weather Center, and remember to always get the latest forecast weather updates with the East Tennessee Weather app.
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Yeah, that's us. And it's also where we found your mom's number, so thanks. 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
1: Happy Saturday. Sure hope you're having a great day. Off and on, downpours can be anticipated for the rest of the afternoon, but after 7 o'clock, the rain starts to wind down. Forecast highs will top out in the upper 80s. 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That's your latest forecast. I'm meteorologist Mike Witcher from the East Tennessee Weather Center, and remember to always get the latest forecast weather updates with the East Tennessee Weather App.
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1: Happy Saturday. Sure hope you're having a great day. Off and on, downpours can be anticipated for the rest of the afternoon, but after 7 o'clock, the rain starts to wind down. Forecast highs will top out in the upper 80s. 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That's your latest forecast. I'm meteorologist Mike Witcher from the East Tennessee Weather Center, and remember to always get the latest forecast weather updates with the East Tennessee Weather App.
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2: Happy Saturday. Sure hope you're having a great day. Off and on, downpours can be anticipated for the rest of the afternoon, but after 7 o'clock, the rain starts to wind down. Forecast highs will top out in the upper 80s. 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That's your latest forecast. I'm meteorologist Mike Witcher from the East Tennessee Weather Center, and remember to always get the latest forecast weather updates with the East Tennessee Weather app.
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4: Happy Saturday. Sure hope you're having a great day. Off and on, downpours can be anticipated for the rest of the afternoon, but after 7 o'clock, the rain starts to wind down. Forecast highs will top out in the upper 80s. 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That's your latest forecast. I'm meteorologist Mike Witcher from the East Tennessee Weather Center, and remember to always get the latest forecast weather updates with the East Tennessee Weather App.
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5: Happy Saturday. Sure hope you're having a great day. Off and on downpours can be anticipated for the rest of the afternoon, but after 7 o'clock, the rain starts to wind down. Forecast highs will top out in the upper 80s. 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That's your latest forecast. I'm meteorologist Mike Witcher from the East Tennessee Weather Center, and remember to always get the latest forecast weather updates with the East Tennessee Weather
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1: Happy Saturday. Sure hope you're having a great day. Off and on, downpours can be anticipated for the rest of the afternoon, but after 7 o'clock, the rain starts to wind down. Forecast highs will top out in the upper 80s. 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Call 865-947-1500. That's your latest forecast. I'm meteorologist Mike Witcher from the East Tennessee Weather Center, and remember to always get the latest forecast weather updates with the East Tennessee Weather App.
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1: Happy Saturday. Sure hope you're having a great day. Off and on, downpours can be anticipated for the rest of the afternoon, but after 7 o'clock, the rain starts to wind down. Forecast highs will top out in the upper 80s. 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I'm meteorologist Mike Witcher from the East Tennessee Weather Center, and remember to always get the latest forecast weather updates with the East Tennessee Weather app.
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0: So what are you guys doing tonight? 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
3: Happy Saturday. Sure hope you're having a great day. Off and on, downpours can be anticipated for the rest of the afternoon, but after 7 o'clock, the rain starts to wind down. Forecast highs will top out in the upper 80s. 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That's your latest forecast. I'm meteorologist Mike Witcher from the East Tennessee Weather Center. And remember to always get the latest forecast weather updates with the East Tennessee Weather app.
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